0: Webradio One bringt Sound in deinen Tag. 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
1: During the few moments that we have left, we want to talk right down to earth in a language that everybody here can easily understand.

Okay, now listen. 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When you're hungry, you try the delicious T-bone pill, which tastes great, like a fresh-made steak with some sour cream. You want to go out. In the midsummer, for a guy like you, it's usual to fly to the next rave planet. The whole surface is one speaker. The DJ is floating in the middle of the crowd. And with telepathy, he is feeling what the people want to hear. What touches their soul. He always chooses the right time.

someone listening? 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First you loved.

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We went to dinner at the Flamingo Bar and Grill. And by about 10 o'clock, we were playing kneesies under the table and having dessert, like the good old days. And then we went to the motel, and then it happened. We bawled, and we bawled.